Some of y'all never been down south too much. I'm gonna tell you a little story so that you'll understand what I'm talking about. Down there we have a plant that grows out in the woods and the fields. And it looks something like a turnip green. And everybody calls it poke salad. And that's poke salad. Hut, two, three, four. Hut, hut, two, three, four. Hut, hut, two, three, four. Hut, two, three, four. Ah, ah, ah, ah, ah, ah. Anyway, I used to know a girl lived down there. She'd go out evenings and pick her mess of it, carry it home and cook it for supper. That's about all they had to eat. But they did all right. Down in Louisiana, where the alligators grow so mean.

vicious, straight razor toting woman. Lord have mercy. Every day before supper time.